0: you for repeating.
1: And I'ma watch the matter.
0: I go prove to them, say somebody bad, eh? Somebody wicked, eh? I go do my best to make all the fun of it. I don't got money for my set, I don't intercept. Take a boot, take a reset. Say you want your kid, put some big jump fence, eh?